0: Hello?
1: Lady, we've just kidnapped your husband. Have $800,000 ready by tomorrow night. And lady, no police, or you'll never see your husband alive again.
0: Hello?

0: is the Intergalactic Operator. Can I help you?
1: Yes. I'm trying to reach Flight Commander P.R. Johnson on Mars Flight 247.
0: Very well.

0: certainly was in the right.
1: Yeah, it's definitely like he was cruising for bruising.
2: Tell me it was a number two. Yeah, that's why he doesn't call it on 3D 11. So after I yell and scream and then telling him why.

just a perfect day. Drink sangria in the park, and then later, when it gets dark, we go home.

0: Dennis Weeble. From the other side of the world, from the tropical studio, where the air conditioning is running at full speed, with a palm tree growing along the microphone stand made of bamboo, we will entertain your ears musically.
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0: We interrupt this program for a special report on safe sex. With me is President Reagan. And Mr. President, why are you here?
1: Because I'm there, I'm there.
0: And how did you find out about this important crisis?
1: I heard a rumor.
0: And just who do you think started the rumor?
1: Oh, Casanova.
0: Mr. President, safe sex is not a rumor. Tell us exactly, what have you been doing about this crisis?
2: When I'm alone in my room, sometimes I stare at the wall.
0: And why are you doing this?
1: I'm doing it all for my baby.
0: Joining me is the First Lady. And Mrs. Reagan, how do you feel about what the President just said? With me now is the Surgeon General. A doctor, since no sex is the safest, what should we do instead? And in your opinion, when is the best time for this?
3: When smoking sins.
0: Doctor, can you tell us who first discovered no sex?
1: Carrie.
0: And doctor, before no sex was discovered, what did we have?
4: Didn't we almost have it all?
0: We are going out on the street now. Excuse me, sir, what is your opinion of no sex?
1: It's all right.
0: And you, over there, what is your opinion?
1: Right.
0: And you, running by.
1: I just can't stop.
0: Back to you, doctor. One last question. Doctor, what is the one word for unsafe sex?
5: Wipeout!
0: Does anybody have anything else to say? No? Well, I guess this record is over.
6: Hoe krijg je het verzonnen, dit? 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Uit november 1987 kwam die verderste tipparade Safe Sex Report van Dickie Goodman. 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Dat is raar dit. 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Op een gegeven moment ben ik zo nieuwsgierig aan dat hoesje te zien. 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En Starstruck Lover. En volgens mijn wel getypte lijstje is het uit 1985. Ik heb niet zoveel verstand van Italo muziek. Daar zijn deskundigen voor. Met dank aan de deskundigen.

When I'm alone in my room, sometimes I stare at the wall, and in the back of my mind, I hear my conscience call, telling me I need a girl who's as sweet as a dove. For the first time in my life,